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T-top jack in her cherry coat town. Mama and daddy put the roots right here, cause this is where the car broke down. Yellow dog school bus kicking.

0: Justin Moore with A Woman You Love and Time's Ticking. Hey, it's Jess and the Taste of Country crew. Are we watching American Idol? We're getting down to the wire. We've got the top five left. Who's your favorite? I love Hannah Harper. I think she's incredibly talented. She's also a really good songwriter as well. I think even if she doesn't win, she's got a bright future ahead of her. But something special is coming up on this Monday's episode. Kelly Pickler is going to be returning to American Idol and some of her classmates from the class of 2006. They're doing like a little bit of a reunion here. They're bringing back five contestants from that season in 2006, and they're going to be doing duets with the top five. This is going to be great. And to take things up a notch, they're also going to bring in some of the pros from Dancing with the Stars. So this is going to be a whole spectacle on American Idol this week. You can find out more on our Taste of Country app. Good to see Kelly Pickler getting out and doing more. I know these last few years have been really rough on her.
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beautiful wife Nicole had a date night recently, getting out of the house. You know, they just welcomed their third child this year. They had a date night at the Time 100 Gala and looked so sharp. Luke is here now. It's days like these.

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Just a reminder for you, not this weekend, but next weekend, it's Mother's Day. And yeah, your mom told me to remind you because she knew you might forget. Start putting something together for mom, a reservation, an order for flowers, whatever you need to do. Dasha's on now. 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

0: The double down of Dierks Bentley on Taste of Country Weekend. We did gold and we brought you Am I the Only One? It's Jess and the Taste of Country crew. Dierks Bentley, one of many country artists that has his own bar and restaurant. In fact, this list continues to grow. We've had a lot of people opening new locations, mostly in the Nashville area. Not so many outside of that area, but you know, we've got Riley Green that opened one. Jelly Roll just opened one. Lainey Wilson as well, just in the last couple of years. Then you've got other artists that are just expanding their empire with multiple locations. I think Luke Combs, his Category 10, like three locations already. Then you got Blake Shelton, Ole Red. Yeah, he's about to open his seventh location, and he's all over the country. He's got one in Florida, he's got one in Vegas, one in Oklahoma, Nashville, and now he's headed to Indianapolis. He's going to be opening that Indy location of Ole Red in 2027. You can find out more on our Taste of Country app. You can also see an entire list of all the artists that have bars and restaurants that you should probably check out.
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Are you playing hooky on Monday because it's May the 4th? 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Tucker Whatmore here. It's Brunette.

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A duet that, honestly, I've been waiting for about a year. It's Ella Langley and Morgan Wallen together on a song called I Can't Love You Anymore. 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

0: karaoke with Riley Green, which if you're a country artist or an artist of any type, I don't know if you can truly karaoke because you're just so dang good, but she was seen on stage multiple times partying with the biggest celebs. Another celeb sighting was Theo Vaughn. Elle Langley was on stage for her set, When You Look Like You Love Me, it was her time to sing it. Instead of Riley Green coming up on stage, Mr. Theo Vaughn took a stab at it. Y'all, it is pretty dang funny, but also he kind of killed that. Head on over to Taste of Country's Instagram. You can find it there. Thomas Rhett and Niall Horan are taking the stage July 9th at Geodis Park in Nashville, Tennessee. Ahead of that, he did a press conference where he told Taste of Country specifically that when it comes to being a coach, he definitely is sideline dad for his girls' soccer games. He's learned that he can't be in the coaching position. He's got to be on the sidelines, and even then, he's really got to stop this sideline coaching. But he said he loves that his daughters are, for the most part, into every sport right now. But the one sport that he wants his girls to be a part of that so far they're just not taking to is golf. I know that he's a big golf fan. Him and Niall actually, they joke that they talk more about golf than about their career and music. But if you want to catch that interview, it is also on Taste of Country's Instagram. That is at Taste of Country. And speaking of Elle Langley, apparently John Party's oldest daughter, Presley, is her number one fan. And unfortunately for John, Ella does come before her dad. John was a guest on Country Countdown USA with Lon Helton, and he was asked to give an update on his family, and that's when John Party dropped this gem for us. He said that Presley is a huge Ella Langley fan. She specifically loves Dandelion, and she's in Texas, and she apparently jams out to it. So that's the only songs that she's been requesting as of late. Anything John Party, unfortunately, he's old news.
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Country Weekend. Remember when Blake Shelton put out a song called Let Him In Anyway? It's a deep, emotional, and complicated song, but one that I think speaks to a lot of the questions that we have about, you know, what happens when we're not on this earth anymore. He just put out the music video for that song, and it is hauntingly beautiful. If you haven't seen it, you might want to check it out. 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

sometimes one song from your favorite artist just isn't enough. That's why we bring you a Double Down every hour. And we're going back to back with Megan Maroney right now. Here's 6 months later.

0: Megan Maroney leading the way with ACM Award nominations this year. She's got 9. That's a double down of Megan. We did 6 months later, and we brought you Beautiful Things. It's Jess and the Taste of Country crew. Now, it wasn't too long ago that Megan Maroney took home her first ACM Award. She was awarded New Female Artist of the Year in 2024. That award has now been given to Avery Anna for 2026. I'm so proud of her. If you don't know that much about Avery Anna, you might want to check her out. She's incredibly talented, so deserving of this award. And I love that she was surprised at Stagecoach, first and foremost, with this award. And she just started, like, the tears just started flowing. But also, to see that shared on social media and to see so many artists applauding her, including Megan Maroney, who has won this award, it's just really cool to see the country music family come together and celebrate one another. It's one of the unique things about the country music format, you know? That's what happens. It truly is like a big family. On the way, more new country for you. I've got Tim McGraw on the way. Also, Ella Langley and Jason Aldean. You keep it right here. It's Taste of Country Weekend.
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actually kind of a big deal in the United States. You know, number one song, number one album. Same is true in Canada as well. Her album Dandelion, number one. The song Choose in Texas, number one as well. It's on now.

highlighting a song and an artist that you should be paying attention to. It's what we do every hour. We call it our song spotlight, and this hour it's shining on Bailey Zimmerman with a new country called Chevy Silverado.

0: is Chevy Silverado in our song Spotlight on Taste of Country Weekend. It's Jess. And who's excited about Dutton Ranch? Now that May is here, the countdown is on. Now we're going to see this on May 15th. And if you're worried about it just being on Paramount Plus, don't worry about it. Also, save your money and don't worry about a free trial of getting Paramount Plus. This is going to be on the streamer, but it's also going to be on Paramount Network as well. But it seems like there's a little bit of a shakeup already happening with that series, and we haven't even seen it yet. The showrunner has been fired. Now, season one, of course, is done, ready to go, and they're going to be making some changes, obviously. Taylor Sheridan, Kelly Riley, and Cole Hauser were hearing that they were just unsatisfied with the work that this person was doing. Now, this person's no stranger to Taylor Sheridan and his projects. He actually did Lawmen, Bass Reeves, but you may recall that was one and done, just one season, and that was it. Now, I'm pretty sure we're going to continue to have seasons of Dutton Ranch. I don't think this is going to be a one and done by any stretch of the imagination. In fact, I think they're making these changes to make sure that we get more seasons. We're breaking it all down for you on our Taste of Country app. And for all things Yellowstone, Dutton Ranch, and more, check out our Dutton Rules podcast wherever you podcast.
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Jess. Thanks for spending your weekends with Taste of Country. We're happy to be here bringing you all of your favorite new country. And then looking ahead to this next week, it's going to be hard to stay focused and be productive. I mean, let's just break it down. We've got Star Wars Day on Monday. We've got Cinco de Mayo on Tuesday. Probably going to need a recovery day after that. It just feels like a week that we shouldn't have to work, you know? It's Taste of Country Weekend. Luke Combs is here now. It's Ain't No Love in Oklahoma.

Okay, we're going back to back with Morgan Wallen, who's not an artist you should be listening to while you're working. I'll explain after this double down. You're standing in my boots. See?

0: right there is a double down of Morgan Wallen. Sand in My Boots, also Don't We. It's Jess and the Taste of Country crew. So Morgan Wallen is an artist that I know a lot of people love. You probably enjoy listening to all of his albums anywhere you go and basically when you're doing just about anything, right? You probably don't want to listen to him, though, while you're working. According to a list we found online, he's not great for productivity. This is a list of songs that actually can lead to distractions and less productivity while you're working. And Morgan Wallen was on the top of it with his song Smile. And if that wasn't enough, he had 10 other songs on this list. 10 out of 100. So there's a 10% chance that if you're listening to Morgan Wallen, it probably isn't going to go well for you. If my math is mathin' right. You can see this on our Taste of Country app. On the way, more new country. Carrie Underwood going to get us started. I've got Jordan Davis coming your way. Jason Aldean. Don't move. It's Taste of Country weekend.
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0: Well, that's Vincent Mason. The song is called Wish You Well. It's in our song spotlight on Taste of Country Weekend. And man, we lost a legend this past week. David Allan Coe passed away at the age of 86 this past weekend. Now, of course, he's got his own legendary songs, Long-Haired Redneck, You Never Even Called Me By My Name, which I know is going to be stuck in your head for the rest of the night because it's been stuck in my head all night. But also, he was just a great songwriter, and other artists, you know, picked up his songs and took them to the next level. I mean, I think about Johnny Paycheck and Take This Job and Shove It, written by David Allan Coe. 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
2: I

blows my mind that we are already in May. Where is spring going? I'm Addison. You are listening to The Weekend Overnights, and here comes a married couple powerhouse. It's Kane Brown, Caitlin Brown, and their song, Thank God.

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0: heard about that artist before. That's Family Man, Trey Pendley, and I sure hope you enjoyed it. Y'all, I recently learned, okay, if you follow Chase Matthew on Instagram, you kind of know, for the most part, he's a big car guy. Like, big car guy. Like, he has about 4 cars that he doesn't use, but he just likes to go play with. Well, recently he bought a monster truck on Facebook Marketplace. And when I say monster truck, this guy is pretty, we've interviewed him before. He's pretty tall. So, to then, if he stands by it and he can go underneath the car, let's just say those are massive wheels on the thing. And I think if I ever need to have my car sold on Facebook Marketplace, I think I know who to call.
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1: It always sounds good.

Good morning, Addison here. You are listening to The Weekend Overnights. I have artists like Ty Myers, Morgan Wallen, Jackson Dean, Jordan Davis, just to name a few this 1 a.m. hour. So buckle on up, turn up that volume, because we are jumping right on.

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1: Jackson Dean, Make a Liar. Okay, y'all, what I love about Jackson is he's been dating a gal for about 2 years now, but we didn't just know about her until his latest Hey, Mississippi. Yeah, clearly I'm not Jackson Dean when it comes to singing, but she's not only all over the music video. I love that they've now been, he's engaged. Number one, whoa. And then number two, I love that they've been posting now a lot more about each other. I think it's kind of cool how he's just kind of not kept it a secret necessarily, but he doesn't need it to share it with the world. But now the timing's right. He's sharing her more with the world, and it's just been really precious to watch.
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0: That was Chase Matthew holding it down. I'm Addison. You were listening to the Weekend Overnights. The ASAM Awards are coming up in just a few weeks, so I thought it'd be fun to remind you who is nominated for Entertainer of the Year. We have Chris Stapleton, Cody Johnson, Jelly Roll, Lainey Wilson, Luke Combs, Megan Maroney, and Morgan Wallen. This is a hard one. I'm kind of thinking Jelly Roll or Cody Johnson take it home. I'm excited to come back and talk about it once it all airs and we figure out who wins the coveted award.
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If you are just now coming on, you are listening to The Weeknd Overnights. I'm so glad you're here. More music is headed your way now. It's Riley Green, Change My Mind.

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Cloud Nine is a great album. If you have not listened to it in full yet, I highly recommend. Here comes Megan Maroney right now from a song off that album. It's Beautiful Thing.

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You're listening to The Weekend Overnights. This next song is going to put a little pep in our step this morning. I don't know about you, but I kind of need it. That and coffee. Here comes Brantley Gilbert right now. It's Bottoms Up.

0: That was the Red Clay Strays, Demons in Your Choir. I listed an hour ago the Entertainer of the Year nominees for the ACM Awards that are coming up in just a few months. I said, I think either Cody Johnson or Jelly Roll is going to win. But I want to hear your thought. Head on over to the station app. And if you haven't downloaded it, download it. And let me know who takes home your Entertainer of the Year vote. I'm so curious. Coming up in just a few, I have Luke Combs with Sleepless in a Hotel Room coming up.
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Here's a new song from Dan and Shay. It's Say So. Anything they put up, I just think is a banger. So this one, I think, is going to get your toe tapping.

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There's a box of greasy parts sitting in the trunk of that 65. Still waiting on you and your grandpa.

woke all alone one Sunday morning with this song stuck in my head. And in that moment, something or someone spoke to me. They said there was still a verse that needed to be written for this song. And to get up and write it down. There's a book that's sitting in your house somewhere that could use some dusting off. 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Hang him from the cross. 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

0: talk till you can't. If you're wondering, wait a minute, that sounds like Cody Johnson. Well, it's not him, but yes, Kid Rock did a rendition of it. Okay, coming up in just a few, I have, speaking of Cody Johnson, I have Cody Johnson, The Fall, The Band Perry, Psychological, then Post Malone, Blake Shelton, Pour Me a Drink. And then let's cap things off with Jason Aldean, Don't Tell on Me. So many hits coming your way. Don't go far.
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If you're just now coming on, you are listening to The Weekend Overnight. So glad you're here. Let's keep doing this country music thing together. Here comes Jason Aldean. Don't tell on me.

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this song did quite the chart topping for Mr. Chase Matthew. Here he comes now. It's Darlin'.

0: Yep, that was Miss Langley Be Her. Speaking of being her, she recently won Powerhouse. It was at the Billboard Women in Music Awards. And I mean, she quite literally is a powerhouse. She's killing it. She got to perform at Stagecoach. She's in Texas, has climbed the charts, broken records. I mean, what can't this woman do? Coming up in just a few, Luke Combs' Days Like These, and then Matt Cooper's Highs and Lows Are Headed Your Way.
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2: Good morning. This is Perspectives. I'm Celeste Barani. Today, my guest is Kristen Lamb, Executive Director of the Center for Wildlife. Good morning, Kristen.
3: Good morning, Celeste.
2: There's such a strong connection between wildlife and Mainers and folks from New Hampshire. Tell us, first of all, what the mission is for the Center for Wildlife.
3: Our mission here at the Center for Wildlife is to cultivate and strengthen relationships between humans, wildlife, and the environment, which results in a healthier, more sustainable community. And our two main programs that we carry out to fill that mission is our Wildlife Medical Clinic and our Environmental Education Programming.
2: And tell me about each of those.
3: Yes. A lot of people actually don't think about where you might be able to take an injured orphan to wild animal until they find one. So we were founded in 1986 by a local veterinarian and state senator who saw there was no place to bring injured and orphan wild animals, and also that our community, they weren't okay with just driving by the barred owl struggling on the side of the road, or, you know, the ring-billed gull wrapped in fishing line on the shore. So we actually treat over 2,500 injured and orphaned wild animals that represent about 190 native species to Maine and New Hampshire every year. So people are bringing us those animals. About 95% of our admissions are because of some kind of human activity. So they've got, you know, head trauma or fractures. Maybe they're dealing with toxins from lead or rodenticides. So our team provides all of the diagnostics, medical treatment, nutrition, husbandry, you know, habitat setup. We work with state and federal biologists to make sure that we're releasing or helping to fulfill conservation initiatives. And so our goal is always to release animals back to the wild. We also run what we call our Wildlife Assistance Hotline. And so we're encouraging folks to call first if they've found an injured or orphaned wild animal. And then we can determine, you know, is this just a fledgling songbird that's learning how to fly and mom and dad are right around the corner? Or we'll get calls about people struggling maybe to coexist with native wildlife. Maybe it's the first time they've actually lived in the country or, you know, closer to a forest. So we can help people learn how to button up their sheds or porches instead of trapping and relocating, dispelling fears and myths. So that's our medical clinic program. And then our environmental education programs are ecology-based, and we have non-releasable wild animal ambassadors of their species. So those are hawks and falcons and owls and porcupine. We have bats and turtles, snake, Virginia opossum. And those are all animals that have mostly that they've been taken from the wild, maybe by a well-meaning person who habituated them so they don't have their wild instincts to be able to survive in the wild, or they've been hit by cars and they have permanent fractures or head trauma or eye trauma, so they can't survive on their own. So our educators are Project Wild certified. Most of our team has backgrounds and degrees in wildlife ecology, biology, physiology, environmental education. And so with our ambassadors, we present about 500 programs every year to schools and libraries and senior centers and nursing homes. And our goal is to get people excited about the species that we have just in our backyards and parks and forests and oceans, and to help people also understand how our own health and well-being is directly connected to wildlife and environmental health, even if that connection is often invisible.
2: You know, Kristen, you bring that up, and I was just reading yesterday morning an article about how in some counties here in Maine, they're telling people not to eat the deer that they're shooting mm-hmm. because of PFAS.
3: Right.
2: Are you seeing a lot of that?
3: Yeah, our medical clinic director and myself attended the Northeast Fish and Wildlife Conference, annual conference in April that was down at the Cape. So I think that represents about 10 states at least, and all of the biologists and wildlife conservation medicine and the policymakers. And there were a lot of presentations and research that was presented about PFAS. And for those that don't know about that, those are the forever chemicals found in flame retardants and plastics. And so if people are illegally dumping or even just putting things down the drain or even putting things in dumps and then those things kind of leach into the water systems and waterways, those are tiny, they're invisible to the naked eye. And the quote, sadly, was that we might not die of PFAS, these forever chemicals, but if we don't make better choices as consumers or steward our natural resources that we rely on for our own food and drink, that we will die with PFAS.
2: Right. So
3: it is definitely a major concern. And I think you bring up such a great point and something we're so proud of serving Maine and New Hampshire and all of us being residents of both of those states, that our citizens and even the visitors that are drawn here, like our economy, you know, it's fishing, it's lobstering, it's forestry, it's farming, it's, you know, the agriculture. Those are still big drivers of our economy. You know, I think, again, we take for granted that walking in the forest makes us feel better. You know, when we bring our ambassadors to a nursing home, we often get feedback that it was the highlight of these residents' week or month. Maybe they had been a little bit depressed or socially not as open. And then after we visit and they look into the beautiful brown eyes of a barred owl or, you know, just see the little noises that a North American porcupine makes, everyone's heart kind of opens up. And so there's so much research that goes into now or that is being put forth about our own mental health and well-being and how being in nature can offer a lot to us, which is more on the kind of emotional and mental health. But the economy and then what we're eating and drinking has a lot to do with, obviously, our own physical well-being. I think those links just aren't as obvious sometimes, especially if we're under pressure or this modern life is so busy and moves so fast. You know, we think about moving from a box, which might be our house, to a box, which might be a car, and then drive to another box. And people might not be outside as much. So we kind of forget that there's a whole ecosystem that we definitely are a part of.
2: And I find that living in Maine, even though I live in a very, you know, kind of not an urban place, but suburban, you know, I live in South Portland, but we have foxes and skunks and tons of wild turkeys and hawks and all kinds of wildlife that are right there with us. And we forget that they were here first. I mean, the deer and everything, and they keep getting pushed out of their habitats.
3: Right.
2: And so they end up in our backyards and in our gardens. And when people complain about it, it's like, where are they supposed to go?
3: I know.
2: So do you have any advice for those who are just being introduced to living closer to wildlife?
3: Yeah. So it's, I mean, I can understand that it might be intimidating to see like a coyote in the backyard. And then there's all these narratives that go around about coyotes eating your pets and, you know, what a threat they can be. We always encourage people, you know, if you see a wild animal and you wonder, is this coyote supposed to be out during the day? Wildlife have different seasons, and I like to think of them as even the same as like, well, why did the squirrel go across the road? There's plenty of trees on that side, so why didn't they stay over there? You're right, they have lived here, and maybe we've been expanding our homes and roads and developments, and they're now learning to live among these fragmented habitats. And where a squirrel's best winter food source is, which might be like the walnuts or different types of the oaks, because they have the best fat. That might be across the street, you know, or where they've made their dray because it has a safer access for mom to come up and down, might be across the road from where the best pantry is. So they're moving around and they're raising young. They're getting food. They're getting drink. They've got places where they sleep. They've got places where, just like when we drive out, we've got our stores that we go to. Trader Joe's has great olive oil and Market Basket has great prices on other things. So they're, you know, navigating these territories seasonally and even in a day. And so we really encourage people to just start watching, take a step back. And there's so many myths out there, like that porcupines can throw their quills. They don't shoot their quills. And in fact, dogs get quills in their mouth because they've come down to bite on a porcupine, or the porcupine got afraid and swooshed its tail. So I think taking a step back and just observing and trying to remember or realize, like, this is an individual who is just looking for food or maybe raising a family, calling your local wildlife rehabilitator. You know, we'll get calls of, there's a coyote in the middle of the day in my backyard. And we're like, okay, it's pup rearing season and that mom is nursing up to four or five young. And so you think about breastfeeding mothers, they're consuming four or five times the amount of calories that they would be if they weren't. And so they actually have to forage day and night in order to keep up the calories to feed their babies. So I think we just encourage folks to take a step back and even question, where is that fear, or is there a myth or a narrative that's popping in your head? And is that true? Did you ever read that in a book? Did you actually ever hear that in your biology class? Or is that like a narrative that has just kind of been passed around that you then believed to be true, but maybe is not? Because there's a lot of fear-based stories that are really not true. I think about like our local snake species, you know, and they move differently than we do. They don't have arms or legs. They've got scales. But what they're eating around here, you know, the biggest prey that they might take is like a rat. And so humans are the big predators. And most of our wildlife species do not view us as prey at all. They actually just view us as predators.
2: Yes. The centerforwildlife.org is the website if you want to go visit it. And tell us, Kristen, about any needs that you have. Are you looking for volunteers? Are you looking for financial or material donations?
3: Yes, thank you so much for asking. The field of wildlife rehabilitation or conservation medicine doesn't receive any state or federal funding. So when people come to a center like ours, which there's only a handful of centers that are treating over 500 or 1,000 animals every year in Maine, New Hampshire, Massachusetts. So I think folks think, oh, they must be state or federally funded. But truly, we're all run by donations. And it's mostly individuals that are funding this work. And so a gift of any size goes a long way for our organization, and certainly your other favorite wildlife rehabilitator. We run entirely on donations. We also do have about 100 volunteers each year, our army of volunteers that make this work possible. We have volunteer positions in the clinic. We have nature center guides. We have our ambassador care volunteers. So we have a lot of different positions that we spend a lot of time training, so you don't have to have any experience. We do support a positive work culture. So we love training folks on this kind of care. And all of our volunteers were amazed by the skill sets. You know, some are great artists, some are nurses, and some do Reiki, and some are amazing gardeners. So they fill their roles, but then they end up like unpacking or unleashing these other amazing talents that support our organization. And we certainly could not do the volume of care that we do or reach as many people in the community as we do without the monetary funding and the volunteers that we have. We also have our apprenticeship and internship programs. We host 35 college or postgrad or even people who are thinking of transitioning their careers each year from across the country. We have intern housing at our facility, and so we can host people from all over the country. And they're usually in degrees of pre-veterinary medicine, environmental science, wildlife ecology, biology. And then we also host four 10-month apprenticeship positions, and those are stipend positions. And those are usually folks that they're looking to have a career in this, but they can't get hired without experience, and they can't get experience without getting hired. So we offer not only the skills of working at a wildlife medical clinic, but also the soft skills of growing into a leader at an organization, time management and communication and running a shift, leadership, all that good stuff. So there's a lot of ways to get involved. Our annual operating budget is, it's not cheap to provide diagnostics and x-rays and medication and everything. This year we might top closer to 2,600 or 2,700 wild animals. So we definitely appreciate donations of every size. And then we love when people get involved. Our interns and apprentices, our alumni, are now all over the country, and we're really trying to grow the number of people who are qualified to perform this work so that the field can continue to grow.
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2: 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I'm Celeste Barani. 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
2: Well, hello and welcome to American Country Countdown. Happy May. It's Ryan Fox from the ACC O'Reilly Auto Parts Studio. And this weekend, we bring you Dan and Shay. The boys are back and we got them and the new song that's causing everyone to listen here in the next 15 minutes. Don't go anywhere. Plus, speaking of stuff that's fresh and new, we got an ACC world premiere on this weekend show from Ella Langley and Morgan Wallen. And can Luke Combs make it 3 weeks in a row at number one with Sleepless in a Hotel Room? Well, there's only one way to find out. Let's line them up and count them down. Kicking off this weekend survey with an ACC debut, this is Graylin James, Water at a Wedding, American Country Countdown.
3: Number 30.

0: Graylin James coming in at number 30 on American Country Countdown. That is Water at a Wedding. Ryan Fox here. And speaking of weddings, May is wedding month for many, even though there's that old saying, that old quote that says, marry in May and you'll rue the day. Not true with modern couples, with 11% of weddings happening this month here in 2026. Open bar for all the attendees, though, as we get to drinking with Zach John King, American Country Countdown.
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1: John Party up one to 28 on American Country Countdown. That is Boots Off. It's Ryan Fox. And Dan and Shay have returned to the spotlight and your radio with something new. We're going to talk to the boys after their latest in ACC Sure Shot. This one is sure to join the countdown very soon. It's Say So, American Country Countdown.

0: say so. One that is sure to join the countdown very soon, an ACC sure shot from Dan and Che. Eddie Say So on American Country Countdown. It's Ryan Fox with all the hits and the stars coast to coast and around the world. And joining us this weekend on the show is Dance Myers and Shay Mooney. Hey, guys.
1: What's up, brother, man? Good to see you.
0: Man, it's great to see you guys, too. Good to have you back.
1: I know, man. Been too long.
0: We're so excited for the new Dan and Shay era, and we just heard your latest called Say So. Great song. This one came from a real place, didn't it?
1: Really did, man. We were writing a bunch of songs, and it was a really special moment of creativity. We really tapped into it. We were really pushing ourselves to be personal and authentic. You know, I'm 38 years old. It's like we kind of wrote songs for a few months that like weren't feeling right, and we had cold feet about them, and we're just like, we need to dig deep, man. Let's just like write about what we're going through at this point in our lives, you know. And I feel like if we can truly tap into that, kind of like we did on the song Bigger Houses, like I feel like that was such a good snapshot of where we are as guys in our lives right now. And we really pushed ourselves to do that. And one day we sat down with our buddies, and we were sharing stories about a friend who we lost a few years ago. We were like, man, we should just write this because we're feeling it. It's in the room today. Can't ignore it. And this topic of mental health is like very serious. It's very heavy. Different than anything we've ever done before. We're usually like the wedding song guys, and we got more of those coming, don't worry. But, you know, we were just like, whether this song comes out, it's meant to be written today. So we saw it all the way through to the finish line, and I got home and played the demo for my wife, and she was like, wow, that's beautiful that you would write that as a tribute to Ben on his birthday. We didn't know it was his birthday that day when we wrote the song, and I put it on my Facebook, and it said, would you like to wish Ben a happy birthday? And that would have been his 50th birthday that day. That's more than coincidence. He was a good friend, believer, earlier champion in our career, signed us to our first publishing deal, introduced us to our record label that we're still with today. And I just think this song is a message that we're proud to stand behind. You know, we think the song turned out great. We're proud of it. We think it'll do well on the charts and all those things. We hope it does, at least. But, you know, the win for us on this one, success for us on this one, is if it helps one person, if it saves one life. I don't know, man. I just think, like, at this point in our career, we're more than 10 years in. To find something like that, to find some meaning and inspiration is really special. And I think, I don't know, I'm already rambling about it way too long. But we care about it a lot. And, man, thank you for letting us ramble about it, you know?
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0: Recent ACC guest, Dustin Lynch, debuting at number 27 on American Country Countdown. That is Easy to Love. It's Ryan Fox. And every weekend, we'll bring you the latest hits from the biggest stars. We're going to hear from these two stars separately later in the show. But for right now, they are teaming up with a big hit. Lauren Elena and Chase Matthew. It's All My Exes. American Country Countdown.
1: Number 20.

Elena and Chase Matthew, 26 on American Country Countdown. That's All My Exes. I'm Ryan Fox. And even if you're a big time star, that doesn't mean that everything's going to come easy for you, especially if you're doing something completely new. In fact, that was the case for one of the two stars singing this number one from February of 2024. And they'll tell us about that after Riley Green and Luke Combs sing Different Round here at AC.

0: and Luke Combs with an ACC Extra on American Country Countdown. That's different around here. And Riley, not only on your radio, but also on your TV too recently, playing former Navy SEAL Garrett on the hit CBS TV show Marshals, also starring Luke Grimes as Casey Dutton. And when it came out recently that Riley had to audition for this part, he was quick to say that he was okay with it.
1: It was a whole lot easier for me to go read with Luke, you know, on set, you know, and he helped me so much doing that. But I saw an interview where he was kind of joking about, man, we made him, you know, read for it. And I thought I was, I mean, that didn't seem strange to me. I thought I'm the new guy here, you know. Certainly because I've had a music career doesn't mean that I'm any good at acting. So I was glad that I got to go read because it gave me a little confidence that they said, okay, you're good enough to do it, you know, because I have no clue if I'm going to be any good or, you know. And I'm also glad that I read because I wouldn't want to be given a part because of something I've done in music. You know, I want to somewhat earn it if I can. And I think I skipped a lot of steps by getting a part like this as my first gig, but I'm very thankful that I was given that opportunity.
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Cash, number 25 on American Country Countdown. That's Wrong Hearts and Ryan. And we're not only bringing you the latest from Dan and Shay this weekend, our special guests here on the show, but we're also busting out something new from Luke Combs. It was an ACC world premiere last weekend and an ACC next track right now. 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

0: John Morgan, it's Kid Myself at number 24 on American Country Countdown. You got Ryan Fox, and John didn't always want to play in front of sold-out crowds in big arenas. Nope, before all that, he wanted to be a cattle farmer. We know a lot of you listen to the show each and every weekend riding on the tractor, and we thank you so much for that. Just know the next time you're wrangling the cattle, John Morgan would like to be right there with you.
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0: Her name is Alexandra Kay, an ACC sure shot. That one is sure to join the countdown soon. Straight for the heart on American Country Countdown. It's Ryan Fox, and you may have seen him wrestling Crocs or perhaps dancing his way to a mirror ball trophy on Dancing with the Stars. But coming up, he shares his connection to someone very important in his life. We'll tell you who it is in two songs. After we play one of the biggest movers of the week, up five spots this weekend on American Country Countdown, there's Luke Bryan, Country, and She Knows It, ACC.
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2: It's painted red, the stripe was white, it was 18 feet from the bow to the stern light. Secondhand from a dealer in Atlanta, I rode up with Daddy when he went there to get her.

0: She's just an old plywood boat with a 75 Johnson with electric choke.
1: That one went all the way to number one.

0: FCC back in May of 2002. Classic Alan Jackson. It's Drive on ACC. It's Ryan, and Robert Irwin has made quite the name for himself lately. Last year winning season 34 of Dancing with the Stars. He co-hosts the show Crikey, It's the Irwins on Animal Planet. In addition to being a conservationist and all following in the footsteps of his late father, crocodile hunter Steve Irwin, who tragically passed away 20 years ago this September. And this is interesting. Recently, Robert got real about the passing of his dad when he sat down with Anderson Cooper. Check this out.
1: I kind of wanted to know everything about my dad. I remember being really, really young. I remember like kind of the first, I guess, link for me realizing that he wasn't around was his motorbike. He would always get around on his motorcycle, right? All the time. And I remember every day I would, wherever I was, you know, in the zoo or whatever I was doing, I would hear the motorbike and I'd be like, that's him. And I remember when that all stopped, you know, I remember you didn't hear the ring of the motorbike around Australia Zoo anymore. And I remember being so confused. When I was about 3 to 4, I spent almost a year having no idea how to fix a motorcycle. Every day with dad's tools at his motorbike, trying to fix his motorbike, going, I need to get this thing running again so that he can come and start riding it again. Like, what's going on, you know? I remember my mum, how she would explain things very delicately as to why fixing that motorbike wasn't gonna change anything. But she did so in a way with such care that that meant a lot to me. And I never realized, you know, you don't get it until you're older, that she's going obviously through her own incredibly powerful grief journey. But she was always very open and would share stories. And I needed that. I think as a kid, I needed to feel that closeness with him.
2: If y'all wouldn't mind knocking the dirt off those boots.

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3: Coast to coast and around the world, this is the number one country music countdown in the world. 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I'm your host, Ryan Fox, from the ACC O'Reilly Auto Parts Studio. First weekend of May, and Dan and Shay are back with us this hour. They'll join us here in the next 15 minutes. Plus, we unwrap an ACC world premiere from Ella Langley and Morgan Wallen. And Lainey Wilson gets real about her new Netflix documentary. It's all on the way. But first, back to the countdown. Up three this weekend, Zach Top. This is South of Sanity, American Country Countdown.
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South of Sanity, Zach Top, at number 22 on American Country Countdown. You got Ryan Fox, and Live Nation is giving the chance for fans to see some of their favorites for only $30. Acts like Guns N' Roses, Boyz II Men, Cyndi Lauper, Josh Groban, even our own Blake Shelton, who's going to be taken to the Vegas Strip to perform live once again at the Coliseum at Caesar's Palace starting on Wednesday. You see them all at affordable prices. How about that? There's a pretty good chance you'll see Blake do this song in his set at Caesar's. Let him in anyway. New and now, an ACC Next track on American Country Countdown. Hey,

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Eric Church, Morgan Wallen, and Tim McGraw, number 21 on American Country Countdown. That's MacArthur here with Ryan. And Dan and Shay are back in so many ways. And we're going to go inside what's going on now with the boys and the inspiration behind their new music. It's after their song that hit number one here on ACC back in December of 2018. Speechless. American Country Countdown. You say you'll

0: Vince Meyers, Shay Mooney, Speechless, number one back in 2018 on American Country Countdown. Ryan here with the boys, Dan and Shay. You guys are entering a new era right now. And speaking of eras, Shay, you're pretty much in your dad era right now.
1: Absolutely.
0: You and your wife, Hannah, have four adorable boys. Was it your guys' goal to have a basketball team? Is that what we're going for here?
1: Yeah, I was working on it. You know, it's been so much fun, man. You know, having the kids, it's, you know, with this new music, it's a lot of fun because there's so many snapshots, like Dan said, of where we are in our life right now. And to be able to tackle some of those subjects, you know, we got a lot of songs about the family and the dogs and the, you know, the current life that we're living and what we're inspired by. And it was just such an easy process. Those songs just came out very naturally. There was no digging for something, you know, inauthentic. It was just, it came out of us creatively.
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latest from Kane Brown vaults six spots to land inside the top 20 this week at number 20 on American Country Countdown. That is Woman. It's Ryan. And speaking of new, we're always posting new interviews and big moments that happen on the show at AmericanCountryCountdown.com. So ride on over and check them out anytime. Speaking of riding, George Burns is doing that with Luke Bryan up three this weekend on American Country Countdown. It's Ride

McBride, George Burge, and Luke Bryan, number 19 on American Country Countdown. It's Ryan Fox with the hits. And one of the most streamed movies right now on Netflix is the new documentary featuring Lainey Wilson. It's called Keeping Country Cool. And in fact, Lainey is pulling back the curtain on her new doc here after she sings Serpent number one from October of 2023. Watermelon Moonshine, American Country Countdown.

0: She sounded fantastic last weekend at her set at Stagecoach, the country music festival in Indio, California, at the Polo Grounds. Lainey Wilson, American Country Countdown with Watermelon Moonshine. It's Ryan Fox. And have you seen the new Lainey Wilson documentary on Netflix yet? It's called Keepin' Country Cool. It's really well done. And recently, Lainey had a screening of the documentary and pulled back the curtain on how it all came together.
1: They followed me around with a camera for at least a year and a half. And to tell you the truth, life has happened so fast the last few years. I feel like there's a lot of life crammed into like this year and a half that you're about to see. Was going into this documentary honestly thinking, I just want to give people a peek behind the curtain. I want the fans to feel like they're getting to know me and my relationships more with my family, with my fiance, with my team members. The truth is, I ended up learning a whole lot about myself, and like I'm just going back to the whole soul searching side of it. And I know a lot of y'all know my life story and we know each other really well, but I have a feeling that you'll probably learn some things about me from watching this, and hopefully you see your story somehow in mine and your dreams somehow in mine. That's the goal for everybody to watch this.
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Chelsea Hart, new and now with an ACC next track. That's Fireworks on American Country Countdown. It's Ryan Fox. And we're going to break the rules a little bit here this week on ACC, going back to back with an artist. But when you're the status of Morgan Wallen, you certainly have the power to make that happen. So this is what's going to happen here. On the way, an ACC world premiere from Morgan and Ella Langley. That's in 3 minutes, but first, at number 18 on American Country Countdown, here is Morgan Wallen, and Don't We, ACC.

0: A song title that was first teased at the end of her Choosin' Texas music video as letters on a license plate. I-C-L-Y-A, Ella Langley, and Morgan Wallen. And a song they debuted last month at Morgan's show in Tuscaloosa, Alabama. It's going to be big. I Can't Love You Anymore. 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
1: 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Number 17.

singing karaoke with Sydney Sweeney last weekend at Stagecoach to move it up three spots this weekend to number 17 on American Country Countdown. That's Bailey Zimmerman with Chevy Silverado. It's Ryan Fox with you and the hits every weekend. And do you have your phone with you right now? I'm guessing you do.

0: It was number one here in ACC back in April of 2017. L.A., Lauren Elena. It's Road Less Traveled on American Country Countdown. It's Ryan, and if you've got a phone, no matter if it's a smartphone or whatever, it's hard to keep the thing charged, right? I mean, it seems like they're always running down. Lauren, is this the case for you?
1: My phone is always dead.
0: Oh, it's just like a brick. It's dead.
1: I want to see how long I can let it be off before I have to turn it back on. My phone is always dead.
0: When it's working, do you have it on vibrate or where it rings loud?
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0: Right.
1: But my phone is chronically dead all the time.
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3: All the hits and the stars every weekend on American Country Countdown. I'm Ryan Fox from the ACC O'Reilly Auto Parts Studio. And speaking of stars, Dan and Shay are joining us this weekend. More with the duo coming up here in less than 10 minutes. Plus, we bring back Ella Langley, who's talking about her special relationship with Miranda Lambert. But before that, it's back to the countdown. And Vincent Mason, who's up two spots this weekend with Wish You Well, American Country Countdown.
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0: Vincent Mason and number 15. That's Wish You Well on American Country Countdown. It's Ryan and another hour and another ACC world premiere. And it's been a while since we've heard something new from Ashley McBride, but she is back and better than ever with this one from her new album called Wild, out on Friday. This is What If We Don't? American Country Countdown.
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Rocky Mountain Low, Corey Kent and Co Wetzel, number 14 on American Country Countdown. It's Ryan Fox. And have you ever done something online that immediately sent your friends and family into a tailspin, like post a pic or even deleting something that made them ask what was going on? Well, believe it or not, that happened for our guests this weekend, Dan and Shay, and they're here to talk about it after their massive smash that hit number one here on ACC back in July of 2018, Tequila, American Country Countdown. I can

Babes from our guests this weekend, Dan and Shay. That's Tequila, a former ACC number one on American Country Countdown. It's Ryan and Dan and Shay with us right now. They got a new song out called Say

0: Hey guys, before you began this new era, you guys wiped your social media completely clean. I got to know, whose idea was it to stress out the fan base and delete every picture of yours from Instagram?
1: Sorry, dude. That's on me. That's on me.
0: Dan Smyers raising his hand.
1: Yeah, there's probably some stuff that needed to be wiped out off there anyways. I don't know. Digging way far back. It's like, yeah, that was bad. That was a bad haircut. Maybe worse than that, too. I don't know. Good thing we cleared it.
0: How many texts did you get on the phone number saying, are y'all okay? Are we good?
1: Yeah, a lot.
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1: 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So, yeah.
0: No.
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Maroney, number 13 on American Country Countdown. That's Beautiful Things. It's Ryan Box with all the hits and the stars coast to coast and around the world. And Megan is on the list here in 2026 of summer concerts to be featured on NBC's Today Show. Megan will be on the Plaza at 30 Rock on July 10th in all her pink Cloud 9 glory. Then later that month on 31st, Shaboozy is going to be there playing his hits. Should be a great summer of live performances on the Today Show. Morgan Wallen played Today back in 2019. And here he is with Post Malone. I Ain't Coming Back on American Country Countdown.

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1: Morgan Wallen, Post Malone, number 12 on American Country Countdown. And Ryan Fox, collaboration free here on this show. But there are a lot of great country collabs happening these days. But if we go back a couple of years, this was a huge one here on ACC. Riley Green with Ella Langley, their former number one, You Look Like You Love Me. American Country Countdown.
2: I was all but 22, I think, at the time. I'd been out on the road, lonely at night, and it'd been a while.

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Well, she walked right up to me, handed me a beer, gave me a look like, let's get out of here.

0: with the new queen of the collabs, Ella Langley, and You Look Like You Love Me on American Country Countdown. Big hit for them. Number one back in December of 2024. It's Ryan. And earlier in the show, speaking of Ella collabs, we played her new one with Morgan Wallen, I Can't Love You Anymore, as an ACC world premiere. And recently when Ella was hanging out with her buddy Miranda Lambert, who also co-produces her latest album, Dandelion, she opened up about what makes a great collaborator.
1: Any collaboration I do, I'd love to be friends with them in some way, or, you know, we work together well. And there's just something that happens in music where, whether it be the music you grew up on is similar, or the way you grew up, you know, started out playing shows or whatever it may be. And it kind of binds you in a way. And that's how you find your fellow songwriters or your fellow artists that you like to work with. And as far as me and Miranda go, I think, you know, all of that's true. I think we have a lot of similar musical influences we grew up on. And I think there's that grit there that we both have, you know, put some work into this before we saw anything in return for a long time. And that puts a little bit of a connection in there. I think Lainey's the same way, and that really is the thing that binds us all together. It's like we're not afraid to work for it, you know.
2: An incredible group of country's biggest stars all lining up single file from number 30 to number one.
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8: The United States Constitution needed 9 states to ratify it before it could become the law of the land. On June 21st, 1788, right here in Concord, New Hampshire cast that 9th vote, and the Constitution became the foundation of the greatest democracy on earth.
7: In honor of America's 250th birthday, this moment in history is brought to you by White Birch Armory, empowering the community through safety and knowledge.
9: Details.

start of the pre-race show at the big NASCAR race this weekend in Dallas-Fort Worth at Texas Motor Speedway, the Worth 400. Chris Jansen at number 11 on American Country Countdown. It's me and a beer. It's Ryan Fox. And 21% of folks say they use one of these. What is it? We find out in our ACC Inside America segment coming up in 6 minutes. Right now, though, in the 10 spot, Jordan Davis turned his truck around. ACC.

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0: It's Ryan, and at this weekend's ACC Inside America, question, do you wear a smartwatch? According to the Pew Research Center, 1 in 5 Americans say they wear one of these or a wearable fitness tracker. Now, out of those 21% who say they do wear a smartwatch, 25% of them are women, while only 18% are men. Also in the research, they say you're a lot more likely to have a smartwatch if you make more than $75,000 a year. 31% of Americans fit in that category, as opposed to 20% if you make less than that. And if you've got one of those devices, are you tracking your health with it? 41% of Americans say they do, and that they allow it to be used to track data being used for heart disease research. Interesting. And that's this weekend's ACC Inside America, paid for by Sleep Number. 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

0: songwriter, and sometimes that means giving up a song to someone else, even if it was intended for him to sing originally. This actually happened with a song that hit number one here in ACC back in September of 2022. What's the song and who recorded it instead? Find out here in 6 minutes. But first, our ACC Heat Seeker, our biggest mover of the week, up 7 whole notches. Josh Ross. Hey, how you look?
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0: landed at number one here in American Country Countdown in September of 2022. Cole Swindell. She had me at Heads Carolina on American Country Countdown. It's Ryan. And that song was actually written by Cole and Thomas Rhett. And as Cole shared with me backstage, he and Thomas were originally supposed to sing on that song together.
1: Yeah, we were trying to figure out a way to you know, do the original song justice. And the way we're writing it, that just for two guys to sing it, it just didn't seem right. So we just decided that I'd sing it, and we wrote it the way we did. Yeah, we were in Nashville, and it was last minute. It was crazy. It was the last song we recorded for my last album, Stereotype. And talk about pressure to have to finish the song. I'd already told the label that me and Thomas Rhett were doing this song, and we were almost done with it, and we hadn't even started it. So that was a lot of pressure that day, but we got it done, and just, you know, it led to, you know, now meeting Jody Messina, and just the whole, everything that's happened with it has been amazing. I mean, the ACMs we took home.
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3: 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Leading the way in all things country.
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0: 3 hours down, 1 hour to go. This is the longest running country music countdown in the world. American Country Countdown. And the ACC O'Reilly Auto Parts Studio is where Dan and Shay joins us once again here this hour. It's coming up in minutes. I'm Ryan Fox. Plus, Miranda Lambert receives a gift from one of her heroes. And can Luke Combs repeat in our top spot for the third consecutive week with Sleepless in a hotel room? Well, there's only one way to find out. Let's get back to the countdown. I'm moving up three spots to land in the top 10 this weekend. It's Ella Langley. Be her. American Country Countdown.
2: Number.

Ella Langley, number 8. It's Be Her, American Country Countdown. It's Ryan Fox. And now that the weather's turning warmer for many of us, you may need a little ice cream as a sweet treat. No surprise here, but according to the International Dairy Foods Association, vanilla is the number one flavor in North America, followed by chocolate, strawberry, and butter pecan. Cookie dough is at number 5, with cookies and cream and mint chocolate chip closely following. Now, if I could only get a bowl with all of those in it. Hey, I'm just saying. Meanwhile, we scoop up Hudson Westbrook and an ACC Sure Shot. This one's sure to join the countdown soon. Painted You Pretty, American Country Countdown.

Johnny Green. At number 7 on American Country Countdown, it's Changed My Mind. It's Ryan Fox. And first comes new music, then comes a tour. We'll get to the bottom of this with our guests this weekend, Dan and Shay, after they sing their former ACC number 1 with Justin Bieber, 10,000 Hours, American Country Countdown.

It landed at number one here in ACC in January of 2020. Dan and Jay and Justin Bieber, 10,000 hours on American Country Countdown. Hanging with Dance Myers and Shay Mooney, Dan and Shay this weekend on the show.

0: So. Guys, we're so excited to have you back on the scene. Your latest song is called Say So. Such a touching song. The video is very moving as well. And Shay, I don't know if this is acting in the video or what, but the teardrop falling, I love it.
1: Man, you know, it was method acting. It was truly like that moment was so crazy. That wasn't like a planned thing of like, okay, you're gonna cry in this moment. It really was the gravity of the situation and truly drawing inspiration of how this song is going to impact people's lives. And it already has impacted our life. And, you know, we've played it for a lot of our friends here in town and just watching the conversations that have happened. I mean, we're talking to her right now on the radio. Like, I know that this is going to have an impact because we're simply speaking about it. And when you're dealing with something like that, that's the most important thing. Talk about it. And that's what really the message of this song is. And we're doing it right now. And I think it's what a beautiful thing when a song inspires exactly what it is that we were trying to convey with the song, to speak to somebody and to talk about it. So it's been amazing.
0: Yeah, it's very cool. Well, I can't let you guys go without asking this question on behalf of all your fans. You tease something on social media. I just want to put it out there. Something about maybe a tour in the works.
2: Hey, man, stay tuned. It's been a while since we've done a tour, and we're cooking a little something. It's going to be a busy and exciting year. It's been too long since we've been on the road, but we're finalizing a few details. But yeah, I kind of hinted at it, so I can kind of hint at it some more right now with you. I know this is going to reach a lot of people. But yeah, we'll be out there. We miss the fans. Can't wait to play these songs live.
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Wetmore, number six, Brunette on American Country Countdown. Ryan Box. And last weekend, we talked about Miranda Lambert finding a new home, a new record label home for her music. And one cool thing about her joining MCA Nashville is that she's now on the same label as one of her idols, Reba. And you got to hear how Reba helped Miranda mark this special occasion. It's coming up after she sings her ACC hit Rewind, Fancy, American Country Countdown. Well, I remember

0: fancy. It's Reba, American Country Countdown, and Ryan Fox. And recently, Miranda Lambert changed record labels to join Reba on MCA Records Nashville. And Reba, being the awesome person that she is, to mark the occasion, gifted Miranda with something very special. She gave her a belt buckle, but not just any belt buckle. The exact buckle that she got when she first signed with MCA Records back in 1975. Pretty cool, and just another way that Reba truly is the best.
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0: Shane Proffitt with an ACC sure shot. That one is sure to join the countdown very soon. Long live country on American Country Countdown. I'm Ryan Fox with all the hits and the stars coast to coast and around the world. And with the calendar turning to May, that means it is officially ACM Awards Show Month. But who's the host going to be? We break it down in 6 minutes after Dylan Scott and What He'll Never Have. American Country Countdown.
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0: Shania with her big ACC number one from 1995. Any Man of Mine on American Country Countdown. It's Ryan, and the ACM Awards are coming up on Sunday, May 17th, live from Las Vegas from the MGM Grand Arena and streaming live once again on Prime Video. And this is big. Shania Twain will host this year's festivities. Taking over from Reba, who hosted last year. And this is not the first time that Shania has hosted an awards show. She actually hosted the 2024 People's Choice Country Awards. She's going to do a great job. Go get it, Shania. Can't wait to see it here in a couple weeks. And don't go anywhere. We're back with the top four songs in America when American Country Countdown comes right back.
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weekend on American Country Countdown. It's Choosing Texas. It's Ryan Fox. And what are you choosing to do this weekend? Maybe heading to the movies? Want to see the movie that everyone will be talking about on Monday? We'll get to that after Cody Johnson, who's up two notches this weekend, and the ball. American Country Countdown. Number

0: Kojo, Cody Johnson with the fall on American Country Countdown. And Ryan Fox. And one of the biggest movies to premiere in 2026 is a sequel. And no, it's not from the Marvel franchise. No superheroes. It's out this weekend worldwide in theaters. And it stars Meryl Streep and Anne Hathaway. And the sequel, The Devil Wears Prada 2.
1: Runway. It's not just a magazine. It's a global icon. A winding road that brings us back together again.
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2: 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Do you know her? 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
3: 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Andrea.
1: She was one of the Emilys.
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0: Track a pose. This weekend, The Devil Wears Prada 2 is rated PG-13.
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0: Welcome back to American Country Countdown. Last week on the show, Luke Combs was in the number one spot for the second consecutive week with Sleepless in a Hotel Room. And this week, Luke is at number two. Except it's not with that song. It's the song that was at number three last week. Move it up one spot. Luke Combs and Days Like These on ACC.
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0: Holmes jump up one spot to number two on this weekend's American Country Countdown. It's Days Like These with Ryan Fox. And now we have arrived to the number one song in America. And it's by the only artist who has ever had two songs back-to-back in the top two spots on our chart. And it's not the first time he's achieved this feat. The last time he did it was back in September of 2023, when his hit Fast Car landed at number two. At the same time, his smash Love You Anyway hit number one. Truly remarkable. And now, less than 3 years later, he's made history again. The number one song in America on American Country Countdown for the third consecutive week belongs to Luke Combs. This is Sleepless in a Hotel Room.
1: No.

have it, the number one song in America for the third straight week on American Country Countdown. It's Luke Combs with Sleepless in a Hotel Room. American Country Countdown is the longest running country countdown show in the USA. 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

ACC is a production of Westwood One. Special thanks to Chris Carson, Dinga O'Brien, Corey Linton, and Susan Stevens for helping us bring you the biggest hits and the biggest stars every weekend right here. Big thanks to our special guests this week, Ella Langley, Lauren Elena, Cole Swindell, and Dan and Che. Make sure you join us next week when more big stars will be dropping by, and we may just have a brand new number one song. Until then, this is Ryan Fox saying be safe, take care of each other, and we'll see you then.

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1: I hope you're having exactly the kind of Sunday that you want to have. Glad to be sharing it with you. Tara Holly, Justin Moore, Dierks Bentley coming right now. Sam Hunt. So-

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0: When you hear country in New Hampshire, you know it's 97.5 WOKQ. Can we start a little club for just a second? I love starting little clubs. How about the Tiny Win Club? What? Hi, Tara Holly. Just heard from Riley Green. That's changed my mind. Yeah, the Tiny Win Club. This isn't about overachieving right now. We're just talking about the small victories, maybe something you accomplished last week or this weekend that somehow feel huge to you, like finding a parking spot right up front or whatever it might be. I had one of those moments recently, and I kind of realized the older I get, life isn't always about the big milestones, which are fantastic. Sometimes it's just, you know what? I handled today better than I would have a year ago. That's growth. That counts. That absolutely counts. So if your win today is, you know, I got out of bed and tried, congratulations, you are now in the club. Any tiny wins that you'd like to share? I would love to hear from you. Shoot me a note inside the app.
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1: We're talking about the tiny wins that made us feel good. 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I felt chosen. Oh my gosh, I know. It feels magical when that happens. What about you? 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
1: 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You want to go see Morgan Wallen in the Windy City this summer? Yeah. Chicago, you and a guest. We want to cover your hotel stay, transportation expenses, tickets to the show, of course. Ella Langley is going to be there with him. 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

97.5 WOKQ. Thank you for listening. Sunday afternoon check-in. Are we being productive, relaxed, or expertly avoiding responsibility? Come on, Alice, with the weekends are all about, yeah? Okay, maybe a chore or two. Tara Holly with you. Hang on, we got Jordan Davis, Coe Wetzel, and Jesse Murph on the way. And now, Nate Smith.

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We are honored to be providing the soundtrack for your Sunday, whatever it is you're doing. Co-Wetzel with Jesse Murph, High Road.

0: 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Thanks for listening, Manchester. Do you know what I read yesterday? It would take over 100,000 years and counting to watch every video on YouTube. That's crazy. Hi, Tara Holly. It's Corey Kent, of course, with Co Wetzel and Rocky Mountain Low. Yeah, so obviously a lot of us spend time looking at the screens. You've probably noticed. You might be scrolling even as we speak. Whatever the case, it's something that we all do. But I don't know about you. Sometimes there is just so much content, whether you're wherever it might be, because there's a gazillion different places to get it. Do you ever find yourself like overwhelmed by it? You know, like it's almost like too much to try to take in. Anyway, I've been trying to be a little more balanced with how much scrolling I do and try to be more particular about those things because there's no way. And for anybody that has a tendency to want to complete things, you know, it can be very difficult because you know there's no way that you can possibly keep up with all of it. So anyway, what you've been watching lately, no matter where it happens to be, you know, YouTube, Netflix, one of them, I would love to hear from you inside the app. Always looking for ideas because, again, there's so much content and we need a little direction. So, yeah, hit me up inside the app.
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You know what? This guy has achieved a groundbreaking milestone. First artist to have two different solo songs simultaneously reach number one on both the Billboard and media-based country radio charts. One is Sleepless in a Hotel Room, and then this one here, Days Like These with Luke Combs.

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When you hear country in New Hampshire, you know it's 97.5 WOKQ. Friendly reminder, somebody somewhere is being productive, but it does not have to be you today. Unless you're into that kind of thing. Whoever you're spending your Sunday, thanks for taking us along. I'm Tara Holly. We got some Post Malone and Eric Church coming up for you right now. Bailey Zimmerman.

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1: All right, I'm going to kick back, let the music talk to you for a bit, my friend. Tara Holly Long, hang on for Chris Stapleton, Dasha on the way. And now it's Josh Ross.
0: Hate how you look. 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
1: How is your Sunday afternoon treating you? Do something this weekend that's going to make you feel like you had a weekend, you hear me? I'm Tara Holly, Morgan Wallen, Eli Young being coming. Here's Jordan Davis.

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0: 97.5 WOKQ. Thank you for listening. Do you know that Jason Aldean has admitted that Luke Bryan is better at something than he is? I mean, that's kind of huge. You know, they have this ongoing sort of competitive sibling kind of relationship. Hey, Tara Holly, I just heard from Jason, of course, with Don't Tell on Me. Yeah, it was kind of a playful exchange. Jason admitted that, in his opinion, Luke Bryan has always had a better fashion sense than him, especially back in the 2000s. But I think they have such a... They each have their own signature style, so maybe he was just being super gracious. Okay, speaking of the two, of course, great friends and musical partners, Jason Aldean, Luke Bryan are going to co-headline the Double Down Tour. And they're going to be in major stadiums all across the country, kicking off August 1st. And if you are interested in getting tickets for that tour, they're going to be available to the public starting on May 8th. They're going to have special guests too, Gavin Adcock, John Party. Get all the details. We got them for you right now inside the app. That'd be a great show. Tyler Hubbard, some Vincent Mason on the way next.
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0: 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All right, playing the music that makes the weekend feel like the weekend. Here's Vincent Mason. This one's called Wish You Well.
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Portsmouth. Thanks for listening to 97.5 WOKQ. You want to go see Morgan Wallen in the Windy City this summer? Let's talk about how we can make that happen. Starting tomorrow, codes headed your way. First one at around 8:20 to get you qualified to win that trip to go see him in Chicago with Ella Langley. Hotel stay, transportation expenses covered, plus tickets to the show. Ella Langley's going to be there with him. All the details you need waiting for you inside the app. Here's Luke Bryan.

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1: If you're out and about, please drive like you know each other. Hey, Tara Holly, hope you're having a good weekend. I know Monday's tomorrow, but you still got plenty of weekend left to enjoy, and we got the soundtrack to help you out with that. Old Dominion.
2: Well, it was down some street we couldn't even pronounce. 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Tequila was cheap, but the flow we were feeling was real. Neither one of us looking for three little words, unless those three words were do not disturb. Checkout was supposed to be noon, but we slept until 3:00.

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1: For those who celebrate, don't forget Monday is Star Wars Day. You know, May the 4th be with you and all that jazz. Hi, Tara Holly. Some people just aren't into it. But if you are into it, who's your favorite Star Wars character of all time? And why is it Ewan McGregor's version of Obi-Wan Kenobi? Ooh, may the force be with you indeed. Anyway, hit me with it inside the app. Let's do some Tim McGraw.

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1: So this is weird, but I would like to publicly, personally apologize to myself for believing that I could go into a store for one thing. Hey, Tara Holly. I just heard from Hardy, Tim McGraw, Eric Church, Morgan Wallen. That is MacArthur. Yeah, that's never been true. Not once, ever in the history of me. Can you relate to that? You know, you go in for toothpaste or whatever's on the list, and suddenly it's like, you know, I do deserve a seasonal candle, maybe a snack. Why is this blanket so soft? And it all ends up in the basket. Next thing you know, you're sitting there at the checkout like, this feels excessive and I didn't mean to do this, but also I've come this far and there are people in the line behind you. You can't go back now. The worst part, of course, you still forgot the thing that you came into the store for. It is maddening. But anyway, if you're out running errands today, just know that I believe in you. But also, let's get real. We know how this ends. Let's just embrace it. Yeah. Anyway, if that's something you can relate to and you want to chat about it, I'd love to hear from you. Inside the app, as always, hang on for Thomas Rhett. Luke Combs coming up next.
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Rochester. 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There's something about this song that makes me ponder Luke Combs' writing process. Like, did he literally write it while sitting in a hotel room? Probably. Sleepless in a hotel room?

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97.5 WOKQ. Thank you for listening. So did you know that Zach Topp is apparently a hoopster, as Jelly Roll put it? 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Did you know that? Interesting. More inside the app. Here's Zach now with South of Sanity. Playing.

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97.5 WOKQ. Please enjoy the rest of your Sunday. Don't forget, tomorrow's May the 4th if you want to dress up like Yoda or whatever. Anyway, Tara Holly headed out. I leave you with the soundtrack, though, for your Sunday afternoon. Jelly Roll, Blake Shelton, and now Ella Langley. Be her. Take care. She

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We're WOKQ, the Town Square Media Station. 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

97.5 WOKQ with 30 minutes of nonstop country. You might be going to see him for free in Chicago. It's Clay. There goes Morgan Wallen's I Got Better. Tomorrow morning, you could be the very first person signed up to win that dream trip to see Morgan Wallen with Ella Langley. Right back here with us tomorrow, here's Brantley Gilbert. See

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Hey, it's Clay Moden, and the WOKQ ticket drop weekend is finally here. 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

0: When you hear country in New Hampshire, you know it's 97.5 WOKQ. That was Chris Jansen's Me and a Beer. Number one for new country, I'm Clay Moten. It's not a beer today, it is a lemonade. Today is National Lemonade Day, perfect for the lemonade stand. Maybe not today. Maybe you're planning ahead to summer and the kids are going to be outside and off of school trying to make a little bit of money. It's a great way to introduce them to business and also a great way to get the kids to do something on a nice summer afternoon out front. But today, National Lemonade Day. If you've got a stand going on, let me know. Maybe you've already set one up today. Try to get you some business. You can message us on the free app this weekend. Hang on for Jordan Davis and a great new one from Kane Brown.
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0: 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Jason Aldean has a busy summer coming up. New music, a world tour. We've got all the information on the closest show to town, Jason Aldean, on our country concert calendar this weekend. Here's Jordan Davis.
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Hey, Portsmouth, thanks for listening to 97.5 WOKQ. He has a Yacht Rock album coming out in June. Keith Urban, There's Somebody Like You. I'm Clay Moden. Great new country this time around. It's a fun song from Kane Brown. Here's Woman.

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97.5 WOKQ is the number one country station in New Hampshire. I believe he's going to be featured again in the next episode of Marshalls on CBS. There goes Riley Green. He's a great actor. I think he's doing a great job on that show. From Riley Green to Thomas Rhett, here's Get Me Some of That.

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Sometimes you just need a couple of country songs to put it all in perspective. We are number one for new country. Time's ticking. Great message there from Justin Moore. And time to enjoy just a day like this. Here's Days Like These from Luke Combs.

blasting through your speakers like the Kool-Aid cartoon man. 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

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Thanks for listening. Well, you might be at work at least 40 hours this week, but you're going to spend 50 hours this week doing this. Find out what this is coming up in 6 minutes. Here's Zach Brown.

0: 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New country for Megan Maroney called Beautiful Things. Number one for new country, it's Clay. Nearly 50 hours a week we spend staring at screens. Can you believe that? What did we do before an iPad or a phone or a tablet, computer, whatever? 50 hours a week. But if you're going to be on your phone this weekend, download our app. You're going to be on there anyway, according to the statistics here. 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Ella Langley is also on that show. The airfare, the hotel, $500 to spend when you get there. Be listening tomorrow. 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

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Thanks for listening, Manchester. How fun would it be to see Luke Bryan and Jason Aldean at one of their concerts coming up? 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
0: 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I'm the

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See, Lainey Wilson went undercover at one of her shows. If you didn't see that video, it is so fun at tasteofcountry.com today. A lot of people did not recognize her. I think once she starts talking, she had a fake accent, but once she starts talking, I think I'd pick it up right away. Here's Morgan Wallen with Post Malone.

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97.5 WOKQ with 30 minutes of nonstop country. Next weekend is Mother's Day. Don't forget about Mom. I'm Clay Moden. Still time to get some flowers or gift cards or maybe schedule a brunch with Mom next weekend. Next Sunday is Mother's Day. Here's Sam Hunt.

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We're WOKQ, the Town Square Media Station. We're the one for your weekend soundtrack.

97.5 WOKQ. Just after 5 o'clock with Clay Moden. Happy Sunday afternoon. Did you hear Blake Shelton on with Taste of Country Nights this past week? Great stuff. If you missed that interview with Evan Paul, tasteofcountry.com. Here's Blake Shelton.

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Hey, it's Clay Moden back this weekend, and it's the WOKQ ticket drop weekend. If you have your phone, which you're probably hanging on to that all the time, grab it, open up the OKQ app, and enter now for your shot to win tickets to see Carly Pearce. 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

0: 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Morgan Wallen's new hit, Don't We? Number one for New Country, and your shot to see him coming up in Chicago. Be listening Monday. Really easy to play. I think we give you at least five chances every weekday. A couple of codes, you put them in on our free app. Boom. We could be calling you saying you're headed to Chicago to see Morgan with Ella Langley at Soldier Field. A historic place, by the way. Would love to go there no matter what. But to see Morgan Wallen, how fun. $500 to spend when you get there. The airfare, the hotel, it's all included. And all you have to do is listen on Monday morning. You're going to listen anyway. This is an added bonus. Luke Combs is coming up and the great new song everybody's talking about from Dan and Shay.
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Hey, Portsmouth, thanks for listening to 97.5 WOKQ. Well, Luke Combs is going to take over his own number one spot. Days Like These, Sleepless in a Hotel Room, back-to-back number one hits. For good reason, man. They're both fantastic songs. Here's Luke and Sleepless in a Hotel Room. I can

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97.5 WOKQ is the number one country station in New Hampshire. Number one for new country. And this next song is so powerful. 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

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Thanks for listening this weekend to 97.5 WOKQ. Number one for new country throughout the weekend, it's Clay Moden. Kentucky Derby this weekend. How much fun was that? Wow. I got to go there some year. That's like on the bucket list of things to do. Here comes Billy Currington.

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Tomorrow morning, you and a guest could be going to see Morgan Wallen with Ella Langley for free in Chicago. 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

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Jelly Roll's getting ready to take over the comedy world by storm. He's even got a Netflix special coming up. Get ready for that from Jelly Roll. Here he is with I Am Not Okay.

0: 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Thanks for listening, Manchester. New for Jason Aldean, Don't Tell On Me. Number one for New Country, it's Clay. Evan Paul was giving you a chance to see Jason Aldean in a place that you get to pick. But next up tomorrow morning, it's Chicago. It's Morgan Wallen. It's Ella Langley, all for free if you win. And it's so easy to play. Similar to what we did with the Cash Cow, we give you a few codes throughout the workday. The more often you play, the better your chance to win. And if you win, tickets to see Morgan Wallen at Soldier Field in Chicago. That's a dream trip. If you're a football fan, obviously Soldier Field is a destination. But to see Morgan with Ella in concert for free, how cool would that be? Be listening for your shot to win tomorrow morning. Hang on for Cody Johnson and Ella with Morgan Wallen here in just a few.
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Hanging out together on National Lemonade Day. I'm Clay Moden. Homemade lemonade, you cannot beat that. Maybe that's what you're going to have to sip on at dinner tonight. Happy Lemonade Day. Here's Cody Johnson.

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Top Jack in her cherry coat town. Mama and daddy put their roots right here, cause this is where the car broke down. Yellow dog school bus kicking up red dust.

97.5 WOKQ. I'll see you back here next time. My name is Clay Moden. Until then, have a great weekend. Good luck tomorrow on that Morgan Wallen contest. Be listening for your shot to win tomorrow.

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Luke Combs breaking another record, making country music history. What else is new, right? It's a double down of Luke Combs on Taste of Country Weekend with When It Rains, It Pours. And we brought you Days Like These. My name is Jess. And Luke has got a couple of number one hits under his belt. I don't know if you know this, but he has 21 songs that have gone number one in a row. Like 21 straight number one hits. That's the level that Luke Combs is operating at. But also, what makes this extra special is he is the first country artist to have a number one hit on both the media-based chart and the Billboard Country Airplay chart at the same time, but it's not the same song. That's the kicker here, okay? So he's got Days Like These at number one on the media-based chart. Then he's got Sleepless in a Hotel Room, number one on that Billboard chart. No country artist has ever been able to do that before. You can read more on our Taste of Country app. It's the power of Luke Combs, baby. Toby Keith is on the way, kicking off more new country. Bailey Zimmerman is on the way. Hardy, don't move. It's Taste of Country Weekend.

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me that Bailey Zimmerman has already got something figured out for his mother for Mother's Day. 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

0: Gosh, she's so talented. Alexandra Kay, that is Straight for the Heart in our song spotlight on Taste of Country Weekend. All right, I got to turn things over to Evan right now. He's with you Monday through Friday on Taste of Country Nights. Hey, Evan, what you got coming up?
1: 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And boy, do we have a week coming up for you. 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Jason Aldean is going to be hanging out. He just put out his new album. He and Luke Bryan just played that massive show at Sanford Stadium in Georgia, and he's going to be joining me Friday night co-hosting the show. So get qualified to see Morgan Wallen and Jason Aldean co-hosting on Friday night. It all happens next week on Taste of Country Nights with Evan Paul.
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